Good morning. 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

Operativsystem, information, operativsystem. Med KS6, 3. juli 10, bull 11, D50B, CB. 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

0: Thank you.
1: We now know the four astronauts who are training for NASA's next space mission. Three Americans and one Italian will be aboard the Artemis III set to launch next year. Randy Bresnik, Luca Parmitano, Andre Douglas, and Frank Rubio. The mission is part of NASA's preparation for a lunar landing that is set for 2028.

0: if Chicken King Creole.
1: When the king starts to do it, it's as good as done. He holds his skin tall like a Tommy gun. He starts to growl without any throat. He

it's visceral and it's physical and it's sensual in all different kinds of ways. And it's in our tradition, and it's one of the first, you know, big pieces of work that we have.